0: Yes.
1: Okay. 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
1: Social and political import. It goes like this. Oh Lord, won't you buy me a Mercedes Benz? My friends all drive Porsches. 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Everybody, oh, Lord, won't you buy me a Mercedes Benz? My friends all drive Porsches. I must make amends. 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
1: Should we roll it, Jimmy? 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Gotta get this airplane on.
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what good is music if it ain't possessing something sweet? 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